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0: 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Join us in a worship moment. I want to soak yourself in the presence of the Holy Ghost. We are living in a generation of the Holy Spirit, a generation that we cannot walk, we cannot do, we cannot sleep, we cannot do anything without the Spirit of the Lord. It is by the only Holy Ghost that we can abide, we can be fruitful, we can live to celebrate the presence of Elohim. I want you to lift up your hands as you worship the Lord, wherever you are located, whether you are in your room, you are in a workplace, as you listen to OFM TV radio. I want you to abide in the power of the Holy Ghost, that the Spirit of God will brew upon your life, that you walk in His abundance. May His peace and His glory be with you. May His Shekinah presence abide with you. God bless you as you join us in OFM TV radio. Join us. Amen.
1: It's happening here, yes. It's happening here. The fire of God is coming.

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Because they realize that you believe them, the doctors, that you believe God. If the doctor tells you to bring £2,000 for an operation, you'll be quick to lend from your bank. If God told somebody, tell her to bring £2,000 for an operation, you say, lie, lie. Holy teeth.

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And it was during worship when God said, give her your face towel. And all I did was I gave it to her and she's been set free. Cancer has been cleared. Is Auntie Doris here? Where are you? Where is she?

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Somebody's been healed of cancer right here. Over there. Ah, if you could not walk, begin to walk. Look

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1: We praise.
0: Oh, come on, I hear the angels. As you sing it, you will feel miracles all around you. 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Come on, sing it. 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
1: Jesus Christ, what? It's a man, and you are sitting here, and you are sitting here, and you are sitting here, and you are sitting here, and you are sitting here, and you are sitting here, and you are sitting here, and you are sitting here, and you are sitting here, and you are sitting here, and you are sitting here, and you are sitting here, and you are sitting here, and you are sitting here, and you are sitting here, and you are sitting here, and you are sitting here, and you are sitting here, and you are sitting here, and you are sitting here, and you are sitting here, and you are sitting here, and you are sitting here, and you are sitting here, and you are sitting here, and you are sitting here, and you are sitting here, and you are sitting here, and you are sitting here, and you are sitting here, and you are sitting here, and you are sitting here, and you are sitting here, and you are sitting here, and you are sitting here, and you are sitting here, and you are sitting here, and you are sitting 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
1: Oh, Jesus, the Vijayodin Dawas, our Yusuf Christian. Yaya Kanisa, Asida and Kaudin, oh, Jesus, on fire. 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It will be a Sida, you can be a M. Mawdin, a Jodin Dawas. I show you, young.

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0: oni pa kai dia uladi aye uladi aye bi papa odi ama o mere bia wo yare ye obi yare yare kuro ye bi obi anya accident when you build a city asia oh brother e ka me hono ye peja ye nsama ye nso kan kire uladi nyankopon se
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the uncomparable, indescribable God, the I am that I am, the ancient of days. 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

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And let me tell you something. 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I don't care who you are. I don't care. You can be the chiefest of sinners. You will never be the same. And I've forgotten. I've been going down to the church, playing church. Came home still disobedient. 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Men and that, we went outdoors. We started playing church. Sat down on the bottom step. My brother was a preacher. And we were the members in the church. 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And he said, I want you to jump up and shout Jesus three times.

But she looked out there and saw me, shouting and dancing all over the backyard, tears running down my face. It's just a life party! Mama looked out there and she said, she ain't playing this time.

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Juma Yemo, Misku Kwanemo, Mamewana Waka Sia Wate. Ah, every Zawa Wato Miho. 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
1: On our call. 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Bless you. Now, before I was saying, I want to tell everybody who is listening to me here. 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

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Body, body, body, body, body, body, body, body, body, body, body, body, body, body, body, body, body, body, body, body, body, body, body, body, body, body, body, body, body, body, body, body, body, body, body, body, body, body, body, body, body, body, body, body, body, body, body, body, body, body, body, body, body, body, body, body, body, body, body, body, body, body, body, body, body, body, body, body, body, body, body, body, body, body, body, body, body, body, body, body, body, body, body, body, body, body, body, body, body, body, body, body, body, body, body, body, body, body, body, body, body, body, body, body, body, body, body, body, body, body, body, body, body, body, body, body, body, body, body, body, body, body, body, body, body, body, body, body, body, body, body, body, 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

masorani wa mama sori si ano ti me shawa ni mo na mo efi sawo na wo ya wa to funa Jesus I know what you the shawa ni mo na I know what you ti ati the yo ka si oh yes the pajam sl you are here

今天。

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Yeah, yeah, yeah, yeah, yeah, yeah, yeah, yeah, yeah, yeah, yeah, yeah, yeah, yeah, yeah, yeah, yeah, yeah, yeah, yeah, yeah, yeah, yeah, yeah, yeah, yeah, yeah, yeah, yeah, yeah, yeah, yeah, yeah, yeah, yeah, yeah, yeah, yeah, yeah, yeah, yeah, yeah, yeah, yeah, yeah, yeah, yeah, yeah, yeah, yeah, yeah, yeah, yeah, yeah, yeah, yeah, yeah, yeah, yeah, yeah, yeah, yeah, yeah, yeah, yeah, yeah, yeah, yeah, yeah, yeah, yeah, yeah, yeah, yeah, yeah, yeah, yeah, yeah, yeah, yeah, yeah, yeah, yeah, yeah, yeah, yeah, yeah, yeah, yeah, yeah, yeah, yeah, yeah, yeah, y

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1: I am a man. I am a man. I am a man. I am a man. I am a man. I am a man. I am a man. I am a man. I am a man. I am a man. I am a man. I am a man. I am a man. I am a man. I am a man. I am a man. I am a man. I am a man. I am a man. I am a man. I am a man. I am a man. I am a man. I am a man. I am a man. I am a man. I am a man. I am a man. I am a man. I am a man. I am a man. I am a man. I am a man. I am a man. I am a man. I am a man. I am a man. I am a man. I am a man. I am a man. I am a man. I am a man. I am a man. I am a man. I am a man. I am a man. I am a man. I am a man. I am a man. I am a man. I am a man. I am a man. I am a man. I am a man. I am a man. I am a man. I am a man. I am a man. I am a man. I am a man. I am a man. I am a man. I am a man. I am a man. I am a man. I am a man. I am a man. I am a man. I am a man. I am a man. I am a man. I am a man. I am a man. I am a man. I am a man. I am a

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Ikanfu. 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

the incomparable, indescribable God, the I am that I am, the ancient of days. 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